0: 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Mehr Abwechslung.
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0: 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Mehr Musik, mehr Abwechslung. 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
1: FFN. I know that I won't live forever. I fought with death a thousand times and I came out on top.

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Mistassi. Sometimes I love you, sometimes I don't. Sometimes I love you. Mehr Musik, mehr Abwechslung.

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So if our time is running out, day after day, we'll make the mundane a masterpiece. Oh my, my, oh my, my love, I take one look at you.

0: 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Mehr Abwechslung. Mehr Niedersachsen.
1: They say the holy water's watered down, and this town's lost its faith. Our colors will fade eventually, so if our time is running out, day after day, we'll make the mundane a masterpiece. Oh my, my, oh my, my love, I take one look

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